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1: Peel Thunder have their annual AFL Grand Final raffle on once again as we speak. Now this could sort you out with flights, accommodation and all the bells and whistles for four people.
2: Oh, I can't imagine that's cheap. It's like winning the lotto.
1: It wouldn't be, but it'll only cost you $20 a pop to get in the draw for it.
2: Easy peasy.
1: So go scan the QR code on the Thunder Facebook page. You're mad if you don't have a crack. June 23, it's National Porridge Day, which is a delightfully warming way to kickstart a winter day. It's National Typewriter Day today, celebrating the pre-PC office workhorse.
2: Uh-huh.
1: It's also Pink Flamingo Day.
2: Oh.
1: So, I mean,
2: porridge, typewriters and flamingos.
1: I mean, you could dress as a pink flamingo.
2: Whilst typing and eating porridge?
1: You could.
2: There you
1: go. Or you could set up a selection of them outside of your house. I remember going past a place at one stage and thought somebody, because you know they used to do that for birthdays, like, hey, it's pink flamingo delivery, and like wake up and somebody sets up pink flamingos, not real ones, but on your lawn, like a whole flock of them.
2: Cool.
1: That was a thing. Drove past house, thought it was that. It was bin chickens.
2: Oh, bin chickens. So, well, you know.
1: However you want to do it. Maybe send someone a lawn full of pretend pink flamingos
2: today. Just lay
1: today.
2: Some seed.
1: Yeah, it's 8 past 8. You can see the money paying all your
0: bills. All the bills, bills. Give me the cash. The cost of living bites, especially at the pump. So Kevin Green Real Estate are here to help you with Pumped Up with Kevin Green. 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Then keep your phone close Thursday during breakfast with Nikki and DeMello. Answer their call with Pumped Up with Kevin Green to win $100 cash each week. Miss it and it jackpots. Pumped Up with Kevin Green. Taking a little pressure off the tank and your wallet. 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
1: Riddle Me This, Riddle Me That.
0: Riddle Me This.
2: Riddly tiddly time with your chance to score $150 to spend at SBR Collective in Rockingham. They are the endurance athletics specialists. 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
3: I jump when I walk and sit when I stand. What am I?
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2: 95-815. 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While you're dialing, Mary Jane.

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1: Riddle me this, riddle me that.
0: Riddle me this.
2: Yes, riddle time. Amelia from Belldivis is here this morning. Hello, Amelia.
3: Morning.
4: Hi.
2: Hey. Now, shoes or something like that. Do you need some new shoes?
4: Yes.
2: All right. $150 to spend at SBR Collective in Rockingham. They are the athletic shoes people. I reckon you probably find something in there that would suit you. Good luck.
4: Yeah.
2: Put you in the draw for that, if you can solve this.
3: I jump when I walk and sit when I stand. What am I?
4: A kangaroo.
2: Jump when I walk.
3: A kangaroo jumps.
2: Yes.
3: And then it kind of looks like it's sitting when it's standing up, doesn't it?
2: Because it's on its tail, isn't it?
3: Yeah. I think it's a kangaroo.
2: Well done, Amelia. In the draw you go for $150 to spend at SBR Collective in Rockingham. Good luck for the draw on Friday.
4: Thank you.
2: You're welcome. Have a good day.
4: You too.
2: Cheers. See ya. 8:21 on the coast.
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0: straight on a bus to Perth Airport. 7's Rachel Tassica is there.
1: All six passengers arrived here at Perth Airport around 4:30 this morning. They're now checked in and ready to board their flights back to their home states, which includes Queensland and New South Wales. It's been a long 6 weeks for the passengers who spent the last 42 days quarantining at the facility in Bullsbrook.
0: America's report card from us Australians is looking pretty rough. The Lowy Institute says our trust in the United States has hit a record low and they're blaming Donald Trump. Australians now have more trust in China. And Pauline Hanson is calling for Anthony Albanese to follow in Keir Starmer's footsteps and resign as Australia's Prime Minister. Starmer is set to be replaced by Andy Burnham as the 7th UK PM in 10 years.
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0: The Eagles are back from the bye and the coach says the players are ready for the second half of the season. Andrew McWalter telling 7 the team enjoyed a few days off and so did he.
3: Yeah, I got as much downtime as you can get with three little kids at home, but it was a nice few days away and be able to do a bit of a deep dive into how our season's going. So ready to hit the last part of the season with a lot of energy.
0: Well, Fremantle going for 14 straight wins against the Suns at Optus on Sunday. And Lionel Messi has become the leading goal scorer in World Cup history.
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5: Taking another look at your roads and Kwinana Freeway northbound looking busy. Thomas Road to Rolly Road, Berrigan Drive and South Street to Canning Highway and seeing brake lines. Rockingham Road northbound at Anchortail Road in Naval Base, Patterson Road northbound at Mandurah Road in Kwinana Beach and Thomas Road westbound at Rockingham Road in Kwinana Beach. In Mandurah, patience needed again. Mandurah Road at Pinjarra Road and Pinjarra Road at Lakes Road. And don't forget that school zones are now in play, so drop your speeds down to 40Ks in those areas. 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
8: Mostly sunny today, tops of 21 for Perth, 19 degrees expected in Rockingham and 18 here in Mandurah. Tomorrow, another sunny day, light winds, 20 at the top, sunshine for Thursday, 21, and then it's a cloudy day with lots of showers, wind and a possibly even a thunderstorm on Friday. Right now, 10 degrees in Perth, 12 degrees in both Rockingham and Mandurah.
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0: 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Thanks to Aussie Fuel Fixer. 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Stop. 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You got to call them, though.
1: Yeah. Speaking of calling, if give you a call on Thursday morning, what do you pick up with?
0: Oh, you want that whole pumping business, don't you?
1: Yes.
0: Pumped up with Kevin Green, that's what you want.
1: Right. So if you hear a little ding ding on a Thursday morning, you answer the phone with Pumped Up with Kevin Green and you will win $300 cash, all thanks to Kevin Green Real Estate.
0: But obviously, we're not going to ring you unless you register.
1: Yeah.
0: So go check the website, find out the details and put yourself in the running for Pumped Up with Kevin Green, thanks to Kevin Green Real Estate at coastlive.com.au.
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0: When did you get hot? That is the question from Sabrina Carpenter. 97.3 Coast FM, all the hits. It's Megan and DeMello here this morning, and not so much hot. Winter, certainly in the opposite direction, but fear not, things in winter in Mandurah are heating up.
1: Yes, there's another Secret Sounds of the City tomorrow night.
0: Oh, tomorrow night? It's every Wednesday, isn't it?
1: It's every second Wednesday.
0: Every second Wednesday.
1: Yes, so it's
0: where's it happening?
1: Secret location.
0: Oh, okay. I'd trick you into telling me.
1: You don't find out till the day. You get a text message, bing, bing, and then to find out where you're going.
0: You know the themes. You know what the vibe's going to be.
1: So tomorrow night's theme is the gals.
0: Okay.
1: So the women are taking over. Three different musicians throughout the evening. I think tickets are only $15. And you also get your drink on arrival.
0: All the details at the City of Mandurah website. And also, by the way, winter, school holidays,
1: ice skating.
0: Yeah, it's all happening in Mandurah.
1: Plus lots of festivals and things as well. So check out all the details through the City of Mandurah.
0: As we head up towards 9 o'clock, got Tyler shortly.
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1: Who's the number one office in WA for 13 years? Number one in Australia and number two globally? It's Harcourt's Mandurah.
2: Hi there, it's Damien Carbon. Freedom at last for the six hantavirus passengers who've spent the last 42 days stuck at the Bullsbrook quarantine facility. Their lockdown finished at 2 this morning and they jumped straight on a bus to Perth Airport. Seven's Rachel Tassiker is there.
3: All six passengers arrived here at Perth Airport around 4:30 this morning. They're now checked in and ready to board their flights back to their home states, which includes Queensland and New South Wales. It's been a long 6 weeks for the passengers who spent the last 42 days quarantining at the facility in Bullsbrook.
2: America's report card from us Australians is looking pretty rough. The Lowy Institute says our trust in the United States has hit a record low and they're blaming Donald Trump. Australians now have more trust in China. And Pauline Hanson is calling for Anthony Albanese to follow in Keir Starmer's footsteps and resign as Australia's Prime Minister. Starmer is set to be replaced by Andy Burnham as the seventh UK PM in 10 years.
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2: The Eagles are back from the bye and the coach says the players are ready for the second half of the season. Andrew McWalter telling Seven the team enjoyed a few days off and so did he.
5: Yeah, I got as much downtime as you can get with three little kids at home, but it was a nice few days away and be able to do a bit of a deep dive into how our season's going. So ready to hit the last part of the season with a lot of energy.
2: Well, Fremantle going for 14 straight wins against the Suns at Optus on Sunday. And Lionel Messi has become the leading goal scorer in World Cup history.
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6: Good morning. Sunny today, 21 for Perth, 19 in Rockingham and 18 degrees expected in Mandurah. Tomorrow, another sunny one with light winds, 20 degrees. Sunny for Thursday, 21, and then storms possibly on Friday. Mm. Right now, it's 10 degrees in Perth, 13 in Rockingham, 12 degrees here in Mandurah.
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0: It's the week for it, isn't it?
1: Yeah, so this is happening tomorrow, Bartolo Park in Greenfields. 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So it all kicks off at 11 and it goes through until 1 o'clock. 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
2: Let's get the party started. 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
1: I'm just remembering all the dance moves to that one.
0: There were many.
1: Yeah.
0: You know what? No dance moves required to get pies, but you probably will dance if the Miami Bakehouse Pie Patrol comes around to your workplace on a Pie Day Friday.
1: Yes, Pie Day Friday. We're talking 20 award-winning pies, delicious baked treats and more. 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But you've got to get in the running for this. 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
0: Correct. 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

0: 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Sienna Spyro. With Megan Ademello, but not for much longer because we're going home and you get to sleep in as of tomorrow.
1: Bye. Yeah, Nikki is back tomorrow. Thanks so much for having me.
0: Oh, thank you for stepping in. We'll see you next time around. We'll see you tomorrow.

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1: Hello, I'm Matthew Layton. Labor's housing tax changes are now all but locked in after the Greens agreed to back them in the Senate. The deal gives an NDIS inquiry another 8 weeks, with the Greens still vowing to fight the disability reforms. Leader Larissa Waters saying that bill goes too far.
2: The government should withdraw this cruel attack on disabled people. That actually is an attack on all of us, and it's an attack on Australian values.
1: Pauline Hanson is trying to hose down a paid parental leave blow-up, saying she supports the government-funded scheme. The One Nation leader says her issue is with forcing small businesses to pay. The poultry industry is on high alert after a dangerous strain of bird flu finally reached our shores. In WA, two wild birds near Esperance have tested positive to H5N1, but officials say there are no cases in commercial poultry. And five Aussies and a New Zealander caught up in a Hantavirus cruise scare are out of quarantine. Health authorities have now cleared the group to leave.
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1: Carlton's hot streak has not got Josh Fraser dreaming out loud just yet. The caretaker coach says the top job is not on his radar, even after the Blues made it 5 wins on the bounce under his watch. Tassie's arrival could mean the AFL fixture gets a proper shake-up. Club bosses on the Gold Coast have been shown 4 models, including a 20-game season, a 3-week group stage and a possible final 10. And Lionel Messi's made World Cup history, netting goal number 18 as Argentina cruised to a 2-0 win over Austria.
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4: Sunny one today, 21 for Perth actually, 19 for Rockingham, 18 for Mandurah, 19 for Bunbury at this stage. Tomorrow, sunny 20 degrees, Thursday, sunny 21 degrees, and then we're looking at those showers and wind back on your agenda for Friday. Our tops around 18 degrees, showers and windy again on Saturday, and Sunday and Monday showers. We're looking at tops around 18, 17 and 16 degrees across from Friday through until Monday. Right now in Perth, it's sitting on 14 degrees, 13 degrees in Rockingham and Mandurah, and 14 also in Bunno.
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0: in my opinion, the greatest EDM producer of all time. 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
1: I always loved music. I knew that whatever I wanted to do later in life, I wanted to do something creative. I was just working, sending my stuff out.
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0: Yeah, if you haven't seen that doco, it's on Netflix. It's called I'm Tim, and it's all about Avicii. Like David Guetta said, in such a short time, that dude made such an impact. He is absolutely one of my favorites of all time. 97.3 Coast FM's marathon continues now. Here's

0: Old Mr. Teddy Swims, 97.3 Coast FM, wrapping up the marathon for us. 97 minutes of all the hits. We'll do it again for you tomorrow. Thank you to the sales guys. Thank you to the boss man for letting us hog the radio station for 97 minutes. No ads. Back tomorrow. Rachel Fahim coming up. Every piece of me
1: you hold my heart. Fahim.
0: Oh, yeah, that'll do.
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0: 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It's Linkin Park and Numb. Hey, Squinty here, doing your workday thing thanks to Rockingham Ford. Same great service, same great people, new location, new name. Hey, these guys teamed up, what, 10 years ago for this? And it only just got released.
1: First time when I told people that I was going to work with Ed Sheeran, they were like, huh? How's that going to sound? Like, Ed Sheeran doesn't do this stuff, and I don't know how his voice will sound on the track. 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Yeah, it was very challenging, but in the end, we were both super happy with the result.
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1: Hello, I'm Matthew Layton. The government is one step from landing the biggest bits of its budget, and Treasurer Jim Chalmers is sounding pretty pleased about it. Labor has secured Senate support after agreeing to amendments on small business concessions and superfund property rules.
2: The passage of these bills will mean a fair go for first home buyers, tax cuts for workers, and a fairer tax system as well.
1: The Prime Minister has shut down Pauline Hanson's push for Australia to become a monoculture. Anthony Albanese says modern Australia has never looked like that.
3: We have had a rich culture, and when we look at the Socceroos, we see examples of that rich culture.
1: Authorities are scrambling to stop a deadly strain of bird flu spreading further. A second wild bird has tested positive in WA, with Ingham's locking down operations. And six returned travellers held near Perth after a Hunter virus outbreak have been released.
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1: It's all pretty calm before the storm ahead of Showdown 60. The Crows and Port are keeping things calm, with Taylor Walker making it clear Port are no easy beats heading into Saturday night.
5: We're looking forward to another great contest. You boys obviously aren't getting the 4 points like you want to, but you're certainly playing some good footy, so we're under no illusion that this game is going to be on like Donkey Kong.
1: And Lionel Messi's broken the all-time World Cup goals record with a double as Argentina beat Austria 2-0.
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8: Good morning. Sunny today, sunny tomorrow, 20 degrees. Thursday, sunny, 21. Friday, showers becoming windy and 18 degrees. Saturday, the showers and wind continue, 17 degrees. And into Sunday and Monday, showers continuing as well. Tops of 17 degrees for Sunday and 16 degrees for Monday at this stage. 21 and sunny today, our top in Perth. Much the same, but a little bit cooler in Rockingham, Mandurah and Bunbury. It's 19 and 18 degrees.
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8: Hey, Nikki's back on the radio with DeMello tomorrow. I wonder if Megan is just a little bit sick of DeMello yet.
11: I think what you need to get you through is a chocolate éclair.
12: Oh, yeah.
11: Because June 22 is Chocolat Éclair Day. Mm. Do you know what éclair means?
12: No.
11: Lightning.
12: Oh.
11: Yeah, because most of them back in the day were actually electrified.
12: Oh, what? Where are you getting your information?
11: No, it means flash of lightning because you're meant to eat it quickly because there's not much to it. Gone. Know what I'm saying?
12: Ah.
11: Chocolat.
12: I can get around that.
8: Is that true? Nikki is back, everybody. Nikki and DeMello back tomorrow morning, 6 a.m.

0: The Weeknd. 97.3 Coast FM, playing you all the hits across your workday. Hello, my name is Squinty, and this, from all the critics, is apparently the best pop album of the 2020 so far from Olivia Rodrigo. Second single from it. It's called The Cure. I've got toxins in my bloodstream. You try hard. We'll play that for you, as well as a Coast feed if you missed it this morning of Nikki and DeMello's Brekkie Show. We've got that for you as well. 97.3 Coast FM.
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3: 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She's getting ready to release her brand new single. It's called Hologram, and she's doing it this Friday. Here's a teaser.

0: I think I can hear that one doing quite well, just quietly.
1: It sounds very Eurovision-esque as well.
0: It's got that vibe.
1: It's first taste of her upcoming album, Pure, due in November. And Delta says the uplifting anthem is all about embracing every part of who you are.
0: Okay.
1: Morgan Wallen has country fans talking again. The singer has teased another unreleased track on Instagram, posting a short snippet that's already racking up millions of views.

0: I like it. It's nice. The second time he's previewed the song, but there's still no release date. Fans are convinced it's his next big hit and are flooding social media, begging him to drop it already. Adele has been gearing up for her first new music since 2021.
1: Wow.
0: The superstar has reportedly been spotted back in a London recording studio with longtime collaborator Paul Epworth. She wrapped up her Las Vegas residency in late 2024, took some time away from music, and now fans are hoping this means a brand new album is on the horizon.
1: I hope so.
0: Mm-hmm.

0: is making festival history. The superstar has announced her very own all-female music festival called Daisy Chain Fields. It's happening in California this August. The lineup includes Chappell Roan, Stevie Nicks, Sarah McLachlan, and more. 100% of the net proceeds will go to charities supporting women. So if you're willing to make the huge trek across the globe, tickets go on sale tomorrow.
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0: 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Hello, my name is Squinty. We're getting into your noughties at noon, just after your midday news. 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Hit the fuel watch, yeah? All right, going to get this one on before the news. Sam Fender, Olivia Dean, and Rain Me In. 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
1: Good afternoon, Matthew Layton with you. The Albanese government says its tax changes are about fairness, but the coalition says the whole thing smells off. Shadow Treasurer Tim Wilson has accused Labor of cutting a dodgy, dishonest and dangerous deal with the Greens.
2: This government, whether it's households, investors, small businesses or retirees, every single one of them is on the hit list of the Albanese government with the support of the Greens, and we need to know the details, and we need to know the details now.
1: The agreement locks in tweaks to super rules, tax law powers and the NDIS inquiry timeline. One of the country's biggest state budgets is throwing commuters and drivers some cost of living relief. In New South Wales, public transport fares will be frozen for a year, car rego will be cut by $100, and the budget is forecast to slide into a $2.3 billion deficit. And we're being told poultry and eggs are still safe to eat despite bird flu fears. Two wild birds in WA have tested positive to a deadly strain.
3: 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Proudly rooted in Rockingham since 1972.
1: Brisbane ruckman Sam Draper says the spring is back after that brutal Achilles tear last year. He says he's fully fit, playing with confidence and loving life at the Lions.
4: Yeah, definitely had some times there last year where I was not sure if I was going to play again, and to be back playing and feeling good is a great feeling. So yeah, now look forward to the second half of the season and what that can bring, and it brings me a lot of excitement.
1: Rizzy tackles Sydney on Thursday night. The Swans confirming Errol Goulden will play, ending his long wait after a serious shoulder injury.
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7: All right, if you like some sun, sorry. I mean, unless you're not working, then all good for you because you can get out in the sun for the next few days before it gets wet again on the weekend. Sunny today, tops at 21 for Perth, 19 for Rockingham and Bunbury, 18 degrees in Mandurah. Sunny tomorrow, 21. Sunny Thursday, 21. And then showers and becoming windy, 18 for Friday. Showers and windy on Saturday, 17. And Sunday and Monday, showers, tops of around 17 and 16 degrees. Today's tops again, we're looking at sunny tops of 21 for Perth, 19 in Bunbury and Rockingham, 18 Mandurah.
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7: Yeah, songs that you haven't heard in ages that were big hits back in the day on the radio, and we just don't play them anymore for some reason. I get to bring them back for you in the old iPod shuffle kind of scenario where basically you just hit next and you go, I wonder what song I've loaded in is going to... Anyway, we'll do that. We'll get you music from Sash. Who the hell? You'll know when we play it. Some unflogged Beyonce that was huge back in the day. But right now, Akon, you can put the blame on me.
9: As life goes on, I'm starting to learn more and more about responsibility. And I realize that everything I do is affecting the people around me. So I want to take this time out to apologize for things that I've done and things that haven't occurred yet and things that they don't want to take responsibility for.

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0: 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Remember, N-E-R-D. One of the dudes in this group was actually Pharrell. It's almost open now. It's coming up, as well as Mika. And we'll take you back to Ministry of Sound, the annual Clubbers Guide. 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

0: 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Take you back to Channel 10. Back when they were doing footy. I'm sure they used this in their ads, right? Is it okay if I don't know, even if they didn't. I love this. Play some old school Jet next. I'm sure this was used and lots of big marks and blah, blah. Anyway, playing that for you in a sec. 97.3 Coast FM's Naughties at Noon.
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0: Taking it back to the Ministry of Sound days. John Course remixing all the bangers. 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
2: Hi there, I'm Amy Goggins. The Greens will support Labor's tax changes, including to the capital gains tax and negative gearing. It's in return for an eight-week extension to the NDIS inquiry.
3: These reforms are important. They're a result of an ambitious budget that was handed down in the interests of the Australian people.
2: That's PM Anthony Albanese speaking there. The poultry industry is on high alert after a dangerous strain of bird flu reached our shores. In WA, two wild birds near Esperance have tested positive to the H5N1 strain, but officials say there are no cases in commercial poultry. Briefly, those five Aussies and a New Zealander caught up in a Hunter virus cruise scare are now out of quarantine after 42 days. And more history at the World Cup for Lionel Messi, netting goal number 18, breaking the all-time goal-scoring record as Argentina cruised to a 2-0 win over Austria.
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2: The AFL Tribunal won't sit tonight after all players accepted their sanctions. The Hawks will be without Josh Weddle for 3 weeks after his late hit on Daniel Rioli. Sam Closey will sit out for the Suns for 2 weeks for rough conduct. And looks like the Bombers are getting closer to launching their next coaching search. Club power brokers are tipped to finalise the process soon, with James Hurd and Dean Solomon among the names already being linked to the top job.
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8: Staying sunny for the next few days. We're looking at tops of around 21 degrees for Perth today, 19 in Bunbury and Rockingham, 18 degrees in Mandurah. Sunny tomorrow and for Thursday, tops of 20 and 21 degrees. Before Friday, we get some showers and becoming windy, 18 degrees. Saturday, showers, windy and 17. And Sunday and Monday, showers, tops of 17 and 16 degrees.
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8: Wonder if Ariana Grande and Mariah Carey have ever had a sing-off, as in, like, the high notes. Do better than that, Mariah, come on. Come on, Mariah, you can do better than that. Go. Oh, dear. Yeah, I think Mariah still might win, but I think Ari's right up there. Here's her newie. This is called Hate That I Made You Love Me. Coast FM.

0: 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And the City of Mandurah doing their Are You OK Day conversation convoy. 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Hit the What's On section. When you call my name, it's like a little breath. I'm down on my knee. I wanna take. We do that for Harvey Norman Carpet and Flooring in Mandurah, 9 Gordon Road. 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This hit coming up from Josh Fowles in minutes. Coast.
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0: Josh Fawaz out of the Goldie. 97.3 Coast FM. That is called Like a Prayer. I'm going to play you music in minutes from the weekend. Also going to chuck on that Amy Shark biggest ick for you. But first, letting you know that Nikki and DeMello back on your radio tomorrow morning. Yesterday, talking about... Hang on. Let me push this button. There we go. Tetris! DeMello.
1: 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So if your boss walked by, you don't get sacks.
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1: Isn't it? 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We'd be nothing if not consistent people, have we? Slacking off at work since the beginning of time.
0: Yep. Yep. I'd imagine some people are still doing that, and with Tetris. Nikki and DeMello's Brekkie Show, back to wake you up tomorrow morning. 97.3 Coast FM.
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1: Yeah, the biggest ick from our very own Amy Shark, 97.3 Coast FM. That is it for me. My name is Squinty. I'm actually off for a little while. So I'll see you goodbye. See you bye when I see you. Rod Molden is up next with this hit called New Religion. Yeah, BB Rexha is on your radio soon. And music on the way. From our very own Tame Impala, aka Kevin Parker. Perth dude. And an old school one from Maverick. All the hits continue to play here with Rod Molden next. Have a great one. Until I see you. See you, goodbye. Bye. See you.
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1: Hi there, I'm Amy Goggins. The opposition is calling it a dangerous deal after Labor landed the votes it needs to push through its housing tax reforms. In exchange, the Greens won more time for an inquiry into NDIS changes. But Angus Taylor says under his watch, the taxes are gone.
2: We have been very clear. We will axe these toxic taxes. We will go to the next election campaigning every day between now and then to axe these toxic taxes. They must go.
1: A man has been arrested after an alleged bomb threat on a Malaysia-bound flight. Police say it happened at Sydney Airport, where crew had asked about electrical gear he was holding, believed to be a wireless phone charger. Briefly, authorities say we are prepared after two positive cases in WA to a deadly strain of bird flu. And a new Lowy Institute poll shows only 31% of Aussies trust the US to act responsibly in the world. China's numbers have climbed to 28%.
0: Big news from Dodds Electrical and Dodds Air Teams. 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
1: Lions big man Sam Draper has gone from Achilles heartbreak to feeling right at home again. He hurt himself at Essendon last year, but says his body's back and the confidence is flowing.
3: I'm feeling great. My Achilles is great. So, yeah, I think I've been building nicely over this first half of the year and working really well with Darcy Fort and the ruck together, just so we share the load there. And, I'm feeling good.
1: Brisbane and Sydney go head-to-head on Thursday night, and GOAT status for Lionel Messi breaking the all-time goal-scoring record at the World Cup.
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6: Sunny day, nice conditions here. Mandurah, 18 degrees. Rockingham, sitting on 19 today. Bunbury, 19 degrees. Sunshine into tomorrow, max of 20. Thursday looks good as well, by the way. Sunshine there, 21 degrees. Friday, the showers are becoming windy, max of 18. Into Saturday, windy, showery, tops there, 17. And looking Sunday, Monday, showers, tops of 17 degrees.
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0: 18 degrees, couldn't up a nice day. Lots of sunshine about for tomorrow as well, which is good news, yeah? Up until Friday when it becomes a little bit less sunshiny and more like, oh, it's raining again. Tops around 18 degrees. 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Home of all the pies, Miami Bakehouse and the Pie Patrol. It is back out for Friday. We need to get a winner tomorrow morning. Nikki and DeMello will be calling someone that could be your workplace. Get the registrations happening right now via coastlive.com.au. Let us know where you work, how many work there, all the fun stuff, and we can get that organised with Miami Bakehouse. And their Pie Patrol Pie Day Friday is back. Love you to win. All right, all the hits. Stand by here. We've got Kid Laroi, Danielle Harley, Dua Lipa. Cool tune for Two Hearts. 3 minutes, we're back.
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0: 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Supergirl, the DC Universe, it arrives with Supergirl and your tickets at 3, thanks to Warner Brothers, so be here for yours. All right, the hits continue, just 3 minutes here. Songwriter, just now a singing superstar, the name is Ray. Get to the Chain Smokers. Little Coldplay. All the hits continue here next.
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0: That time of day, we check on traffic to find out what it's doing. We kind of know what it's doing, and that's just a lot of travelling, a lot of busyness, a lot of delays right now already. 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Get a full update for you just a few minutes here. Now, with the school holidays kind of lurking, can we almost hear tears in the car as you pick up the kids? There's plenty to do, though. There's plenty of activity that is coming up, so there is plenty to choose from. Eastern Foreshore, good spot for the pop-up skating. That's on. 45-minute sessions happen from July 3rd, and it's undercover, so, you know, if the rain kind of comes in to spoil things, could be okay. Heading to Perth, maybe you want to check out Ready, Set, Ride, which looks amazing at the Convention Centre. That's your Dodgems, your Coasters, your Sideshows, and maybe How to Train Your Dragon at the Riverside Theatre. 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I can tell you what's happening here next. I got your Rihanna with Jay-Z, I got the Imagine Dragons. And tickets coming for Supergirl. The phone ready, I get you calling here next.
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2: Hi there, I'm Amy Goggins. Labor has landed the votes it needs to push through its housing tax reforms thanks to a deal with the Greens. In exchange, the minor party has won more time for an inquiry into NDIS changes. Leader Larissa Waters says they will still oppose that bill in its current form.
3: This government has proposed the biggest cut to a social support program in the history of the parliament. They are punching down on people with a disability.
2: The poultry industry remains on high alert after the H5N1 strain of bird flu reached our shores. In WA, two wild birds near Esperance have tested positive, or testing reportedly underway after two dead birds washed up on South Australia's west coast. Briefly, six returned travellers held near Perth after a hantavirus outbreak have been released after 42 days in quarantine. And Europe is in the grip of a severe heatwave, with half of France placed under red alert, temps climbing over 40.
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2: Milan Murdoch says the best part of his new Eagles deal is knowing he gets to keep building at the club. The 25-year-old came in from the Waffles, a pre-season signing, and says the journey's been unreal ahead of Saturday's clash with Carlton at Marvel.
4: I just want to pay back to this club. You know, they've signed me for another 2 years. I couldn't be more grateful. And, you know, I'm just taking it week by week, training as hard as I can.
2: And Errol Goulden is back for the Swans. He'll return against Brisbane on Thursday after more than 3 months out with a reconstructed shoulder.
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5: Taking a check of our roads this afternoon. Kwinana Freeway southbound looking busy. Hay Street to Mill Point Road plus Billia Drive. The northbound runs through Narrows Bridge to Hay Street and Stevenson Avenue to Reid Highway. Still seeing a few brake lights. Rockingham Road northbound at Anchortel Road in Naval Base. And in Mandurah, Mandurah Road at Pinjarra Road and Pinjarra Road at Lakes Road. If you spot anything else, call 95 815 973. 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
8: Most enjoyable and 21 degrees in Perth for today. Rockingham 19 degrees, 18 Mandurah, Bunbury 19, wherever you look, sunshine, blue skies. That'll continue tomorrow here, sunshine, a max of 20 into Thursday. Sunshine and a max of 21 degrees. By Friday, the showers are here, becoming windy. Max of 18 degrees, Saturday showers, windy 17. Sunday, Monday, yep, showers, tops there 17 degrees. Right now, Perth 21, 18 in Rockingham, same right here in Mandurah, 16 in Bunbury.
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8: 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What's on the phone? Number is 95 815 973. Thanks to Warner Brothers Pictures, the DC Universe on the big screen, just in time for your school holidays. 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

0: 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Lots of sunshine to enjoy before we hit Friday and that little bit of rain and wind and coolness.
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0: All coming back for us for the weekend at this stage. Of course, we have tickets to go and check out Supergirl, which is in cinemas in just a few days' time. I got Chloe here from Secret Harbour. What else do we call you, Chloe?
3: I'm Super Mum.
0: There we go. how many kids do you have, Super Mum?
3: I've got two girls.
0: Yes. And what are plans here for the school holidays as such?
3: Haven't got anything planned at the moment.
0: Yeah. Yeah. It's a bit tough, isn't it? It's like, I don't know.
3: Yeah.
0: I don't know. Life's busy. I have tickets for you to go and check out Supergirl, so congratulations, you.
3: Thank you.
0: That's okay. Thank you to Warner Brothers Pictures. This movie's in cinemas June 25, so we're looking like Thursday. Chloe, have a fantastic time.
3: Awesome. Thanks so much.
0: And if you want tickets tomorrow morning, be here. Nikki DeMello, your next chance to win them. Coming up here, just a few minutes. Three to be exact, we have Joe. We have Eminem. All coming up here.
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2: Checking the roads, and we've had a crash. Kwinana Freeway southbound before Thomas Road in Anketell. The vehicles are in the right emergency lane, but police and towing are now on site. Traffic is very heavy on the approach. Lots of patience needed there. Meanwhile, Kwinana Freeway southbound is looking busy. Hay Street to Millpoint Road, Canning Highway and Armidale Road to Thomas Road, and still seeing brake lights. Thomas Road westbound at Rockingham Road in Kwinana Beach. If you spot anything else, call 95815 973. 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

0: bit like that drive down Ennis Avenue, end of beginning. Maybe Lakes Road this afternoon. Welcome to 97.3 Coast FM Mobile Hits. Julie standing by with the traffic info you need. What we need right now is someone who can type fast. I think that was Megan and DeMello this morning, right, guys?
1: Oh, yeah.
2: Typing very fast.
1: That was pretty good.
0: Records being made here.
2: Yeah, slacking off at work since the beginning of time.
0: That's what we do. Love you to be involved here because the slacking gets you winning here Thursday. Pumped up with Kevin Green, $300. Hit us up at coastlive.com.au right now and let us know who you are, obviously. And keep in mind the words pumped up with Kevin Green could get you winning Thursday with Nikki and DeMello, $300. Pumped up with Kevin Green. Keep those words stored. Take my pride, let's get you Sienna Spyro here. Give me 3 minutes.
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0: Olivia Dean has nothing on Sienna Spyro, I tell you what. Competition between voices right now, those two. Welcome to 97.3 Coast FM. That is Sienna Spyro, Die on a Hill. Oh, nice. 3:55, we have a bit of traffic to get through, including your drive home this afternoon, so we'll get you updated in just a few minutes here, weather around town, plus the news headlines. Hello to the team at Camp Quality. It's a big weekend coming for anyone living south of Mandurah. 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Southwest Italian Club. This is going to be fantastic. It's a Wild West theme, by the way. The whole idea, though, is to raise a lot of money for a fantastic cause here. Camp Quality Giggle Ball, Bunbury for the weekend. Details on this one. 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
5: 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The Greens have done a deal with Labor, clearing the way for changes to negative gearing and capital gains tax. The agreement locks in tweaks to super rules, tax law powers and the NDIS inquiry timeline, but the opposition reckons it's dodgy.
6: This is a dangerous deal. It's a dangerous deal for some of the hardest working Australians, but it's a dangerous deal for all Australians trying to get ahead. And Labor is pulling up the ladder on opportunity in this country.
5: That's Angus Taylor speaking there. A passenger is facing court after allegedly turning a wireless charger chat into a full-blown security scare. At Sydney Airport, police say the 44-year-old man claimed he had a bomb while his flight to Kuala Lumpur was preparing for takeoff. Briefly, Andy Burnham, the man tipped to be the UK's next PM after Keir Starmer's resignation, has today been sworn in as a new MP. And lucky 18 for Lionel Messi, breaking the all-time goal-scoring record at the World Cup.
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5: Sam Draper says the tough stuff is behind him after last year's Achilles blow. The Brisbane recruit says he's fit, confident and loving the fresh start with the Lions.
8: I think the club make it really simple for me just to, play my role, be big out there and play with presence. And the centre bounce is probably something that I've really enjoyed this year. And working with the midfielders we've got has been really nice.
5: The Lions' next task is against Sydney for Thursday night footy, while the Swans midfield is getting a serious boost with Errol Goulden cleared to make his comeback.
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9: Starting with some good news and an earlier crash in Anketell has just been cleared away. Kwinana Freeway southbound before Thomas Road, but traffic is taking a moment to recover. A bit more patience will be needed there. Meanwhile, Kwinana Freeway southbound looking busy. Hay Street to Millpoint Road, Canning Highway and Armadale Road to Thomas Road, and seeing brake lines Rockingham Road southbound at Lee Road in Naval Base. Once we hit Mandurah again on the brakes, Mandurah Road at Pinjarra Road, Mandurah Road at Allnut Street and Pinjarra Road at Lakes Road. If you spot anything else, call 95 815 973. 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
13: Nice day due tomorrow. Looking at a top of 20, sunshine that stays for Thursday. Sunshine, 21 degrees. Friday, showers becoming windy, max of 18. Saturday showers, windy, top 17. Sunday, Monday showers and tops there of 17 degrees. Right now, Perth's on 21, Rockingham 18, Mandra's on 18, 17 in Bunbury.
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13: 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You hit-

all the hits, 8 straight here. Bob, Love Generation. Love driving home because we have some issues to get you through. Rockingham Road, Naval Base, Hope Valley Road. That intersection there is busy if you are southbound. It picks up at this stage from Armidale Road. If you are northbound from Anketell Road, Julia's here in less than 10 minutes. Gracie Abrams here, fresh hits. Check out Hit the Wall on the coast.

0: 97.3 Coast FM, 8 Straight coming for you again, less than 30 minutes. It is 4.30, it's Rod Molden, hello to you. Weather in town, 11 tonight. Not so much wintry, though coolish. Tomorrow looks to be pretty good here. Sunshine, max of 20 into Thursday, sunshine 21. Showers in and a lot of them by the sounds here for Friday. All right, what's happening around town for the weekend? If you're looking at basketball, the Flames are home Friday night. V the Southwest Slammers. Ladies tip-off there is from 6.30, men's from 8.30. That's at the Hothouse, the Mike Barnett Sports Complex. Home for the weekend also are the Mandurah Magic. They have the Senators on Saturday night there. They have a tip-off for the ladies at 5 p.m. and 7 p.m. for the men. Lots of activity around town when you want it. Hit us up at coastlive.com.au. Click on the What's On section. All right, what's on here next? Let me play you some sneak peeks. Martin Garrix with Ed Sheeran here in 5 minutes. Less than 15. We've got your fresh Noah Kahan. All the hits continue here next.
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2: Taking a check of our roads this afternoon. Kwinana Freeway southbound looking busy. Hay Street to Mill Point Road, Canning Highway to Mount Henry Bridge and Armidale Road to Rolly Road. Also seeing those brake lights, Rockingham Road southbound at Lee Road in Naval Base and Rockingham Road southbound at Thomas Road, Kwinana Beach. Once we hit Mandurah, we're on the build again. Mandurah Road at Pinjarra Road, Mandurah Road at Allnut Street and Pinjarra Road at Lakes Road. 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

0: The Great Divide album, Noah Kahan. That is Doors. 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Looking at that whole traffic situation from Henderson all the way down to Kwinana Beach through Naval Base. It's a busy one this afternoon. Armidale Road, if you're southbound to Thomas Road, then again it picks up all the way to Mundajong Road. If you're heading north into the city, it's from Anketell Road. Julia will update you in just a few minutes here. 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Shout out to Shaq's Rockingham Volkswagen. 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Tell what else is pretty good. That is the 8 straight. We're driving you home shortly. And the hits here. All of them. Coming up. Britney Spears. I got you Olivia Dean as well. 8 straight. Here in seconds.
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1: Hi there, I'm Amy Goggins. We've been given an update on bird flu from authorities in WA after two confirmed cases of the H5N1 strain.
2: Importantly, there are no more positive cases to report. We remain at the two positive cases previously reported that happened in an isolated area of east of Esperance.
1: That's WA Agricultural Minister Jackie Jarvis there. She says there's been nearly 100 reports of sick or dead birds to the Emergency Animal Disease Hotline in the past 3 days, one in the Perth metropolitan area and one in Geraldton being tested. After 42 days in quarantine in Perth, passengers from the Hunter virus ship have been allowed out, the six finishing their mandatory lockdown earlier today. Briefly, Labor has landed the votes it needs to push through its housing tax reforms, thanks to a deal with the Greens. And after 58 years in the industry, Aussie music legend Darryl Braithwaite has announced his retirement from live performances.
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1: A week after locking in a two-year extension, Milan Murdoch says he's just grateful for the chance West Coast has given him. The 25-year-old says he's loved the ride so far.
4: Yeah, I love it. Just being able to play AFL footy is obviously a dream, so I'm happy to do whatever Minnie wants me to do.
1: The Eagles are off to Melbourne to face Carlton on Saturday, and lucky 18 for Lionel Messi, breaking the all-time goal-scoring record at the World Cup as Argentina cruised to a 2-0 win over Austria.
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5: Checking the roads for your drive home. Kwinana Freeway southbound looking busy. Loftus Street to Millpoint Road, Canning Highway to Mount Henry Bridge and Belia Drive to Thomas Road. Still seeing brake lights. Rockingham Road southbound at Lee Road in Naval Base and Rockingham Road southbound at Thomas Road, Kwinana Beach. Once we hit Mandurah, we're on the brakes again. Mandurah Road at Pinjarrah Road and Pinjarrah Road at Lakes Road, plus around the Forum and Mandurah Road at Leslie Street in Dudley Park. 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
8: 11 degrees overnight. Could be cooler in your part of the world, but looking pretty good wherever you might be tomorrow here. Tops of 20, sunshine. That'll continue. Blue skies into Thursday, sunshine 21. Blue skies turn to grey skies and wet conditions for Friday. Windy attached to that. 18 degrees into Saturday, showers, windy. Top of 17. Sunday, Monday, showers forecast and a max of 17. Perth right now. Now 19 degrees, 18 in Rockingham, Mandurah's on 18, it's 16 in Bunbury.
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8: 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Money, you say? 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

Coast traffic still pretty busy. Armidale southbound to Mundajong Road. If you are northbound, it's from Anketel Road and it is swelling. Oh man. All right. Apple, Charlie XCX, 8 straight on the coast.

0: 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A little cool-ish overnight, nothing too crazy, but tomorrow looks to be pretty nice, by the way. Sunshine, tops of 20. Into Thursday, max of 21 degrees. Driving home at this stage, your busy spots, your intersections, Mandra Road, Pinjarra Road, Allnut Street to Murdoch Drive from the train station across that little traffic light situation, Ennis Avenue and Dixon Road, and it's still busy freeway south. Man, is it still busy. From Armidale Road down to Thomas Road. Julia has a full update, does it best. On the way for you next, I've got some hits to play before we hit 6 o'clock. Ariana Grande. Get the hate that I made you love me. Let's get your fresh Drax project. 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
2: Kwinana Freeway southbound, still looking busy. Loftus Street to Millpoint Road, Canning Highway to Mount Henry Bridge and Belia Drive to Thomas Road. And seeing brake lights, Rockingham Road southbound at Lee Road in Naval Base and Rockingham Road southbound at Thomas Road, Kwinana Beach. It's at mostly smooth sailing until we hit Mandra when it starts to build again. Mandra Road at Pinjarra Road and Pinjarra Road at Lakes Road. Mandra Road at Leslie Street in Dudley Park and Old Coast Road at Purewood Parade, Halls Head. 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

0: 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Huntrix, thank you. 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Details tomorrow morning, catch them at 6. All right, Tony's on the way for you shortly. You've got hits to play. Teddy Swims, the amazing Teddy, next. He's been touring around a lot himself. In fact, he's been touring with Sienna Spyro. Let's play them both. That'd be quite a tour to see, right?
1: We connected on tour. He was so sweet and so kind, and he has such a lovely, like, group around him, and his band is so lovely. And it was, like, my first time, like, being on an actual tour.
0: Sienna Spyro, Material Lover. Tony gives it a full spin for you next. Have a great night. Ooh, wow. 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
1: Hi there, I'm Amy Goggins. Authorities in WA say there has been no new cases of the H5 strain of bird flu, but want the public to remain vigilant.
2: At this stage, there is no evidence the virus has spread, but we have asked the community to remain alert and follow advice about reporting sick or dead birds or marine mammals.
1: That's WA Agricultural Minister Jackie Jarvis there. Two are currently being tested. One from the Perth metropolitan area, one from Geraldton. Labor's controversial tax bill is on track to get through Parliament, with the Greens now on board. The minor party says it forced changes targeting wealthy property investors, while also securing an extra 8 weeks for a Senate inquiry into the government's NDIS overhaul. Briefly, six returned travellers held near Perth after a Hunter virus outbreak have been released, and Europe is in the grip of a severe heatwave, with half of France placed under a red alert, with temperatures climbing above 40 degrees.
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1: Milan Murdoch says his West Coast story has been a bit of a pinch-me moment after signing on for two more years. The former Sparky has taken the long road to the AFL and says he's loving every bit of life with the Eagles.
3: Yeah, working full-time as an electrician and then being able to sign another 2 years to this great club. So something I guess I'll look back on at the end of my career and just be super grateful for, and just super blessed to be where I am.
1: West Coast takes on an informed Carlton on Saturday.
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4: Kwinana Freeway southbound, still looking busy. Vincent Street to South Terrace, Canning Highway and Billia Drive to Thomas Road. And we're seeing those brake lines, Rockingham Road southbound at Lee Road in Naval Base and Rockingham Road southbound at Thomas Road in Kwinana Beach. Once we hit Mandurah again, on the brakes, Mandurah Road at Pinjarra Road and Mandurah Road at Allnut Street, plus Old Coast Road at Purewood Parade in Halls Head. 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
8: You would think that we've turned a corner with the weather, with all this sunshine. Tomorrow, sunny with a top of 20 degrees. Thursday, sunny 21 degrees, but strap in because Friday, showers and windy. We're looking at a possible thunderstorm in the afternoon. Maybe 40 mils of rain as well. Continuing through your Saturday, showers and windy with a top of 17. Sunday also showers, and Monday, guess what? Showers.
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8: Yes, good afternoon. Make sure you get your washing in, that's for sure. Well, you've got two more days because Friday over the weekend, no bueno, no washing to be done, that's for sure. Sienna Spiro's new one coming up in 3 songs time. We've got some rumour as well. We all know one. Teddy Swims sang about it. It's Mr. Know-It-All right now on the coast.

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0: That is Posty with Sunflower here on the coast, and something else that's like a sunflower, a nice hot pie on a nice cool day. Attention to Mandurah workplaces, the Miami Bakehouse Pie Patrol is officially on the road. We're talking 20 award-winning pies, delicious baked goods, and lunch sorted for the whole crew. All you need to do is head over to our website, coastlive.com.au, fill in the deets of the Miami Bakehouse Pie Patrol, and we could be visiting you this Friday. Stick around, Miles Smith on the way. We'll also find out what's happening on the roads to get you home safely here on the coast.
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1: Those usual hotspots still lingering around town. Mandurah Road slow in Silver Sands at Gordon Road, then Allnut Street and Murdoch Drive intersection. Pinjarra Road busy around Leslie and Sutton Streets at the moment. Dower Street eastbound near the shops and at Mandurah Road too. Kwinana Freeway northbound flowing well up to Perth tonight. Just slowing southbound out of the city at Millpoint Road and closer to home between Russell and Thomas Roads and through Lakelands until June 30. Nightly resurfacing works. Kwinana Freeway near Lyman Road, 7pm till 5am. Plan ahead to avoid delays. 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

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Now, if you like your Aussie music, make sure you're listening up at 8 o'clock. It is Coast Nation. We get to go all Aussie for 60 whole minutes, and there's some absolute banging hits in there as well. Sam Fender on the way. We'll also find out what Nikki and DeMello, or Megan and DeMello, got up to with the Coast feed this morning. Right now, this is Avicii, Wake Me Up, here on Coast FM.

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2: You know she is.
3: With Eclipse. She's getting ready to release her brand new single. It's called Hologram, and she's doing it this Friday. Here's a teaser.

0: think I can hear that one doing quite well, just quietly.
1: It sounds very Eurovision-esque as well.
0: It's got that vibe.
1: It's first taste of her upcoming album, Pure, due in November. And Delta says the uplifting anthem is all about embracing every part of who you are.
0: Okay.
1: Morgan Wallen has country fans talking again. The singer has teased another unreleased track on Instagram, posting a short snippet that's already racking up millions of views.

0: like it. It's nice. The second time he's previewed the song, but there's still no release date. Fans are convinced it's his next big hit and are flooding social media, begging him to drop it already. Adele has been gearing up for her first new music since 2021.
1: Wow.
0: The superstar has reportedly been spotted back in a London recording studio with longtime collaborator Paul Epworth. She wrapped up her Las Vegas residency in late 2024, took some time away from music, and now fans are hoping this means a brand new album is on the horizon.
1: Well, I hope so.
0: Mm-hmm. Madonna has revealed why her long-planned biopic never happened.
1: Yes.
0: The Queen of Pop says the project fell apart after a budget battle with Universal. Apparently, the budget wasn't big enough.
1: No.
0: Mads spent 2 years assisting with the writing of the script. She even offered to film in Serbia to cut costs, but the studio said no. Madonna has now shelved the project and is focusing on music, with her new album, Confessions on the Dance Floor Part 2, arriving on July 3.
1: I wonder if that budget was purely just for her outfits, too.
0: Probably.
1: I remember back in the day, it was all about the clothes.
0: Yeah. Olivia Rodrigo is making festival history. The superstar has announced her very own all-female music festival called Daisy Chain Fields. It's happening in California this August. The lineup includes Chapel Roan, Stevie Nicks, Sarah McLachlan, and more. 100% of the net proceeds will go to charities supporting women. So if you're willing to make the huge trek across the globe, tickets go on sale tomorrow.
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0: Like a Prayer here on Coast FM. Now, just like the weather, you know, it feels like we've just had 5 seconds of summer the next couple of days. We'll get this one on for you in just a few minutes. It's 5 seconds of summer next on the Coast.
1: Oi, oi, DeMello at this end. Nikki's back tomorrow, so come join us for the Brekkie Show where you might learn something. You probably won't.
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1: Yes, good evening. Hope you're having a wonderful Tuesday. We've got great hits on the way for you. Justin Bieber's new one, Speed Demon. Riri in there as well. He's had some amazing hits with our very own Kid Laroi. It's Femi. We're going to play that for you right now. It's called Noble here on the Coast.

0: That is Ray here on the coast with Where Is My Husband? Now, we've also got some great lady voices on the way. Doshi and Lady Gaga with Runway. Sabrina Carpenter's new one, House Tour, next on the coast.
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That is Taylor Swift's new one from Toy Story 5. I knew it, I knew you. Now we're going to check in with the street sheets now, thanks to Harvey Norman Carpet and Flooring. 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This is 24 Hours here on the Coast.

0: Dean Turnley here on the coast. That is Actin' Tough. It's definitely my theme song of the year. Bella Kay on the way. After that, it is Coast Nation. We get to play all Aussie music for 60 whole minutes. So keep it here, Coast FM.
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1: Yep, it's as iconic as thongs and socks in winter. It is Coast Nation where we get to play all Aussie music. She's been around for, I think, 4 decades. Kylie Minogue will get the one that's from her Netflix doco in 4 songs time. Kid Laroi in there as well. Let's start off the hours. Element and 115 with French Montana. It's called Final Minutes here on the Coast.

is Foster's. Yeah, had to switch up lanes to the right road. Many times that I could've went psycho. 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That there's gotta be more to this life, yo. 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
1: Dumb enough for loving a God, then God bless. 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
1: That is Trails from his new album. It's called Hendel, and that is the song off it called Whistle While I Walk. He's also got a song which is a chocolate back in the day that we all used to enjoy called A Polly Waffle. More music on the way from some iconic Aussie chicks like...
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1: I know it's weird to say this, but I've been thinking about it lately. 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

0: That is Sonny Federa and Think About Us here on the coast. It's time for me to make way for all of the music. Drax Project and Ella Langley's Choosing Text is coming in after 9 o'clock. I'll catch you from 10 tomorrow, filling in for Squinty. So have yourself a good evening. Bye.
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1: Yeah. For the city though. Yeah. I gotta light the tower up for this. Yeah. Okay.

We gotta dip out of six, run out of six, just like it did. Why was TPS at my crib until you boy slid? It is what it is. Check signing is my kink, pushing out ink, I feel like a squid. I will probably need a YouTube search.

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1: Used to be the king, be in magazines. 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But I

0: 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Nikki's back tomorrow, so come join us for the Brekkie Show where you might learn something. 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
1: Who's the number one office in WA for 13 years? Number one in Australia and number two globally? It's Harcourt's Mandurah.
2: Hi there, it's Damien Carbon. Emergency crews have pulled a car out of a ditch in East Cannington overnight after it collided with another vehicle. Incredibly, the driver wasn't seriously injured. Happened on Gibbs Street about 10 p.m. A number of detectives spent hours at the scene. Authorities remain on bird watch this morning as the number of sick birds here in WA grows. So far, just the two cases have returned positive results for bird flu, but there's concerns testing may reveal more. Over 100 calls have now come in from people finding sick birds, including here in Perth. 2 in 3 Aussie adults are now overweight or obese, with new figures showing the issue is costing our health system billions. The Australian Institute of Health and Welfare says 13 million adults fall into the category, along with more than a quarter of children in Australia aged 2 to 17. And after 60 years on stage, Darryl Braithwaite is retiring from live performances.
3: With leading brands like Sealy Posturepedic, King Coil and Tempur, 40 Winks is serious about sleep. 40 Winks, Coburn, Rockingham and Mandurah.
2: Decisions at the Dockers this week over whether Sean Darcy should replace Mason Cox in the lineup against the Gold Coast Suns. The ruckman has now played 3 good games in the waffle. And Geelong's patience must be running thin with Tyson Stengel. Since emerged, he was spotted at a nightclub last Wednesday night. Xander Maguire on Seven's The Agenda Setters says it's not a good look.
4: Clearly, this is a setback for Tyson Stengel, who has missed the majority of this season already due to personal issues in his personal life.
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5: Kwinana Freeway northbound, busy at the Mortimer Road merge point and again at Thomas Road. Then waking up on the usual spots, Patterson Road northbound at Kwinana Beach Road. Also Patterson Road northbound at Mandurah Road and Rockingham Road near Thomas Road as well. A few cars, Annis Avenue at Dixon Road and again at Council Avenue and Mandurah Road at the Forum and at Allnut Street too. Look out for those upgrades, Preston Beach Road northbound to Forest Highway. Intermittent lane closures and speed reductions on Forest Highway from Johnston Road northbound and traffic management on Preston Beach Road. Bowel cancer is Australia's deadliest cancer for people aged 25 to 54. 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
8: Morning, sunny and 20 in Rockingham and Mandurah today. 19 for Bunbury, Perth heading for 21 degrees. Tomorrow, sunny and 21. Enjoy that because the showers are back on Friday. Windy too. Top of 17. Looks like a damp weekend. Right now, Waroona's on 7, 9 degrees now in Perth and it's 13 in Rockingham and Mandurah.
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1: With the launch of the XPS 13 laptop, Dell has launched its thinnest and lightest laptop ever to challenge the popular MacBook Neo. 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
1: Who's the number one office in WA for 13 years? Number one in Australia and number two globally? It's Harcourt's Mandurah.
2: Hi there, it's Damien Carbon. Major crash detectives have worked into the night trying to piece together how two cars collided in East Cannington, with one of them flying into a ditch. Happened on Gibbs Street about 10 p.m. Luckily, nobody was seriously injured. More dead seabirds are being tested for bird flu this morning, putting authorities on high alert, with over 100 calls coming in from people finding unwell birds, including here in Perth.
3: Part of this national surveillance is about proving that the disease has not spread. That is as important as knowing where the disease was.
2: That's WA Agriculture Minister Jackie Jarvis there. From London to Karratha non-stop. That's exactly what happened yesterday afternoon after the Qantas non-stop flight was forced to divert to the Pilbara due to high winds. After a quick fuel stop, it headed on here to Perth, landing about 2 hours late. And workplaces around Perth are preparing for the great Socceroos sickie, the Aussies facing Paraguay on Friday morning.
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4: The fitness staff have done a really good job. 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
2: And AFL clubs have been put on notice over criticising umpiring.
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5: There's a breakdown, Kwinana Freeway northbound at Mortimer Road. It's in the left emergency lane, but traffic is heavy approaching Mortimer Road and from there through to Rolly Road. A few cars, Old Coast Road northbound at Peelwood Parade in Halls Head, Mandurah Road at the Forum and at Allnut Street and near Gordon Road, and at Greenfields Pinjarra Road at Lakes Road too. Bit off and on Mandurah Road at Singleton Beach Road, Sticky Patterson Road and Mandurah Road intersection in Kwinana Beach, queuing Thomas Road westbound at Rockingham Road, Rockingham Road near Anchortel Road. If you spot anything else, call 95815973. 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
8: A morning sunny and 20 today for Mandurah and Rockingham. Bunbury heading for 19, Perth 21 degrees. Sunny and 21 tomorrow, and enjoy that sunshine because the rain returns on Friday. Showers, windy, and 17 the outlook. Right now it is 6 in Waroona, 9 degrees in Perth, and it's 13 in Rockingham and Mandurah.
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0: Oh my God, that is so lush. It's Zara Larsson, Lush Life, 97.3 Coast FM, all the hits. Welcome, 7 past 6, and look who's here.
1: Hello.
0: Megan's here.
1: I'm Nikki's back. Crook.
0: So you get a little bit more love in the morning. Welcome to it.
1: Good morning.
0: Thank you for stepping up.
1: Yesterday I went home and I'm like, ooh, sleepy.
0: Turn off the alarms.
1: Woo! La, la, la.
0: Oh, well.
1: Anyway, hi everyone, morning.
0: Like you said, you didn't have any plans for this time of the morning anyway, did you? So.
1: It's not like you set appointments for this time.
0: No, generally not.
1: Yeah, not really busy. Usually just asleep.
0: Here, for Aussie Fuel Fixer, by the way, they'll sort you out if you get things wrong from anywhere between Perth and Busselton. Now, just looking, we were just talking about how the 4.95% rate increase for the City of Mandurah has gone through to manage rising operational costs and maintain community infrastructure. It was finalised and endorsed by the council just recently.
1: Yeah, so. It's a hard one, isn't it? Because everyone's struggling at the moment, but at the same time, the cost of even materials has gone up in insane prices.
0: Yes.
1: So I guess, I don't know, it was probably needed, but at the same time.
0: Popular? No.
1: Not really popular. Everyone's struggling at the moment, but yeah, if you need to fix roads, I guess.
0: So there you go, it's happening. So you need to budget for a little bit more for rates. More shops, more jobs and high-rise buildings on the table under a 20-year plan being considered for the city of Kwinana.
1: Yeah, well, Kwinana has really boomed over the last couple of years. So, building high-rises in Kwinana seems weird, but at the same time, probably
0: seems logical. Well, yeah, I mean, where else do you go but up?
1: Yeah.
0: So, yeah, it's, they're chatting about these things to talk about a precinct plan.
1: Yeah.
0: 105 residential dwellings in the area now, but the plan's hoping for more than 900 to be created, taking the population to, like, the central area to more than 2,500 people. So
1: I think the problem is who's going to actually build this, though, with the shortage of labour workers?
0: Who knows?
1: Robots.
0: Maybe that's us on the side. Maybe we can make a little extra, you know?
1: I was thinking, you know, we could all chip in an hour a day and I could become a plumber.
0: I say I don't plan on living in a place that's been built by us, but still.
1: Yeah, it's dear true.
0: The areas flagged for potential residential or mixed-use development include land north of Darius Wells Library and Resource Centre and to the south of the Kwinana Aquatic at the junction of Gilmore Ave and Chisholm Ave. So there's where they're looking.
1: Yeah, Kwinana's building up.
0: And there's a peanut scare happening as we speak. Biosecurity investigating claims that imported raw peanuts are bypassing strict quarantine rules and being sold illegally direct to consumers in Australia.
1: Oh, get the sniffer dogs out.
0: Sydney and Melbourne first alerted staff in April to suspect packages appearing in stores. And local producers are concerned that could be spreading disease if they were germinated, if they've got it.
1: Smuggling peanuts.
0: Who would have thought?
1: Yeah.
0: I know. It's why I get my peanuts in butter form. You know, or roasted and salted, you know, because you can't germinate it from that.
1: No.
0: Or possibly in a Snickers. You definitely can't germinate it from that.
1: See, if you're going to import something, put it in a chocolate bar.
0: Exactly right. There's a lesson for all of us. Welcome. It's 10 past 6.
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0: 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Daisies, it's Justin Bieber at 19 past 6. Good morning. Megan and DeMello here. And it is Uncheap Wednesday today, although we got some good options as we check for your watch.
1: All right. It's all thanks to Rockingham Volkswagen ID4, the pure EV range, up to 544 kilometres, so no range anxiety. See Rockingham Volkswagen.
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1: Good Lord, Gaga and Beyonce. How much power can you have in a song? Thank you. And Megan. And telephone at 626-973 Coast FM, all the hits. Megan and DeMello here while Nikki's away, just a little bit longer. And checking local waters is today. You bring the good news on the boat.
2: Yes, phone. If you have a boat, it would be an absolute crime if you did not head out today. Right. Winds are northeasterly 10 to 15 knots, seas are below 1 metre, and the swell southwesterly 1 to 1.5 metres. And of course, it's beautiful and sunny today.
1: Make the most of that then. All right, on our way to news time with Olivia Rodrigo. 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
1: Who's the number one office in WA for 13 years? Number one in Australia and number two globally? It's Harcourt's Mandurah.
2: Hi there, it's Damien Carbon. A lucky escape for a driver in Scarborough this morning, ploughing into a parked car on Abbott Street and then ending up on their roof. It happened about 5 a.m. Nobody was seriously hurt. Detectives are there now having a good look into how it happened. There's growing concerns bird flu is taking flight in WA. More than 100 sick birds popping up between Geraldton and Esperance, including here in Perth. Authorities testing more than a dozen birds with real concerns the virus could affect Perth's black swans. And 4 months on from a horrifying incident in Albany that left her mother and brother dead, daughter Mary Eades is pleading for anyone with information about what happened to her family to come forward.
3: Please come forward if you know anything. Anything, just even the smallest thing.
2: Yeah, police in the Great Southern offering a $1 million reward following the deaths of Erica Coyne and Lloyd Mitchell, who were fatally attacked in their shared unit in February of this year.
4: 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The perfect place to catch up. The Ravenswood Hotel.
2: Decisions at the Dockers this week over whether Sean Darcy should replace Mason Cox in the lineup against the Gold Coast on Sunday. The Ruckman's now played three good games in the waffle. And Geelong's patience must be running thin with Tyson Stengel. It's now emerged he was spotted at a nightclub last Wednesday night in Geelong. Xander Maguire on Sevens, the agenda setters, says that's not a good look for the Cats.
5: Clearly this is a setback for Tyson Stengel, who has missed the majority of this season already due to personal issues in his personal life.
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6: The earlier crash, Kwinana Freeway northbound at Mortimer Road, that's cleared, and Freeway northbound is slow Thomas Road through to Rolly Road. Bit off and on Mandurah Road at the Forum and at Allnut Street, also Mandurah Road near Leslie Street, and Mandurah Road northbound at the Safety Bay Road roundabout in Beldivers too. To Carls Park and Street westbound at Safety Bay Road in Perrin, Ennis Avenue at Ray Road in Rockingham, Patterson Road and Mandurah Road intersection in Kwinana Beach, and Rockingham Road near Anchortel Road. If you spot anything else, call 95815 973. 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
9: Morning, sunny and 20 today for Mandurah and Rockingham. Bunbury heading for 19 and Perth up to 21 degrees. Tomorrow, sunny and 21 and then the rain returns Friday. Showers, windy and 17 the forecast. Right now, Waroona's on 6 degrees. It's 9 in Perth, 12 in Rockingham and Mandurah sitting on 13.
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0: 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Thank you, Disco Lions and Tin Arshay at 97.3 Coast FM, all the hits. Morning, it is, 10 to 7, and it's Megan and DeMello looking after a Wednesday morning for you here. Checking local events now, thanks to Harvey Norman Carpet and Flooring in Mandurah. You'll find them at 9 Gordon Road. What's going on?
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1: Who's the number one office in WA for 13 years? Number one in Australia and number two globally? It's Harcourt's Mandurah.
2: Hi there, it's Damien Carbon. A car is currently on its roof in Scarborough after an early morning crash. The driver ploughing into a parked vehicle and then flipping all happened about 5 a.m. Emergency crews are still there sorting things out. Parents juggling nappies, bottles and barely any sleep are about to get extra support. Paid parental leave lifts to 26 weeks from next week. Canberra stumping up just over $1,000 a week. Social Services Minister Tanya Plibersek telling the ABC it's the right move for families.
3: Australian families are better off because of the changes we've made to paid parental leave. And most importantly, those beautiful little new babies are better off because they get more time with mum and dad.
2: Authorities here in Perth remain on bird watch this morning as the number of sick birds in WA grows. It sparked concerns about bird flu in Perth's black swans. And after 60 years on stage, Aussie Darryl Braithwaite is retiring from live performances.
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2: A finals rematch for Fremantle and Gold Coast at Optus this Sunday arvo. The Suns knocked the Dockers out of the finals here in Perth last year. Coach Justin Longmuir asked on Seven if the Freo players will use that as motivation.
5: No, not really. No, I wouldn't have thought so. There's been a lot of games happened between now and then. Both teams are different in a lot of different ways. So, yeah, we'll look at their last 4 weeks and judge them and prepare for them off their best footy.
2: And young gun Willem Dersma expected back for the Eagles against Carlton.
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6: There's a crash in Bateman, Kwinana Freeway northbound after South Street. The right lane's blocked traffic heavy there. So Freeway northbound, so Thomas Road to Romley Road, Berrigan Drive and Farrington Road through to South Street. A few cars Mandurah Road at the Forum at Allnut Street. Old Coast Road northbound at Peelwood Parade in Halls Head. In Greenfields, Pinchara Road at Lakes Road to a few cars. Parker Street westbound at Safety Bay Road in Perrin. Sticky Patterson Road and Mandurah Road intersection in Kwinana Beach. Queuing Thomas Road westbound at Rockingham Road and Rockingham Road northbound from Thomas Road through to Anchortel Road too. If you spot anything else, call 95815 973. 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
10: Morning, sunny today, 20 for Rockingham and Mandurah, 21 for Perth and Bunbury, heading for 19 degrees. Sunny and 21 tomorrow, and then showers, windy and 17 the outlook for Friday, and looking similar over the weekend. Waroona currently sitting on 6 degrees, it's 9 in Perth, 12 in Rockingham, and Mandurah is 13 right now.
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0: All the hits, 97.3 Coast FM, Huntrix and Golden at 7.06 morning. 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And if you're contemplating the beach, today's the day.
1: Yes, it's beautiful out in the water. Winds are northeasterly 10 to 15 knots, seas below 1 metre, and the swell is southwesterly 1 to 1.5 metres. And of course, a beautiful sunny day in winter nonetheless.
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3: The Coast Surf Report, thanks to Squirters Car Wash Bell Divers, near Bunnings, and on Pinjarra Road, Mandurah.
4: Now, Swellnet says the swell is holding 2 foot on the sets this morning with clean conditions that are ideal for the beaches.
5: Hey.
4: The tide is high.
5: Moving on.
4: And dropping out slowly for the rest of the day. Surf is clean 1 to 2 foot waist high southwesters and the wind moderate east south easterly.
5: You can check out all the conditions at swellnet.com.
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2: And adding the sparkle to your day, here's Megan.
3: Ricky Gervais has a brand new comedy series coming to Netflix, and it's an animation.
2: Oh.
3: Alley Cats follows a gang of foul-mouthed feral cats causing absolute chaos while debating the meaning of life and trying to survive in a world run by humans. Now, if you love Ricky Gervais and his signature dark humour, this one could be right up your alley. See what I did there?
4: Okay.
2: Yeah.
3: Here's a taste.
4: How are we?
5: Hungry, tired, full of hate and fury.
4: Why?
5: We're cats.
4: So am I, and I'm none of those things.
5: Sorry, I should have said we're cats with
6: bollocks. You heard of them?
4: Clever.
6: What's the plan for the day?
5: Try to find the kids' home. Get distracted immediately. Kill something. What's the biggest thing we could take down if we work together?
7: Don't know. Fat kid?
6: Yes, bag us a little wagyu fat kid. Yeah.
2: Well, that sounds very Ricky Gervais.
3: So naughty. The 6-part series lands on Netflix August 7. Cue the shaky cam. The Blair Witch is heading back to the big screen.
2: What?
3: A brand new Blair Witch movie has been locked in for cinemas on September 24, 2027. Horror filmmaker Kane Parsons is rewriting the script and promises a fresh new take on the creepy mythology. The original 1999 film became a major horror phenomenon, taking about $248 million from a budget of less than 60K. So get the shaky cams out, guys. The first trailer for Clara and the Sun has arrived. It stars Jenna Ortega as an AI companion who forms a powerful bond with a lonely teenage girl.
8: Hello, my name is Clara. I'm an artificial friend.
9: Good morning, artificial friends.
10: Good morning, store manager.
11: I know artificial friends aren't as popular as they used to be, but I still firmly believe that all of you older AFs have a fighting chance at finding homes.
8: Glorious sun, please let today be my day. Let me find a friend.
2: That sounds interesting.
3: Yeah, based on a best-selling novel, the emotional sci-fi drama also features Amy Adams. Huh. It hits cinemas on October 23. And after almost 60 years on stage and an Aussie anthem in the form of this banger,
12: that's the way it's gonna be, little darling. We'll be riding on the horses, yeah, yeah.
2: Oh, yes.
3: Yes, Aussie music legend Darryl Braithwaite is hanging up the microphone. The 77-year-old says ongoing physical challenges have made singing too difficult and it's taken the joy out of performing.
2: Aww.
3: He thanked fans for supporting him through his incredible career. It's the end of an era for one of Australia's most loved voices.
2: Absolutely, what a journey, but fair enough, he's earned his retirement.
3: He has.
2: 7:19.
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1: Who's the number one office in WA for 13 years? Number one in Australia and number two globally? It's Harcourt's Mandurah.
2: Hello, I'm Anique Whelan. Two men have been charged over a boat crash in Mandurah last month. The 23 and 29-year-old men were allegedly on board a 4.5-metre runabout that smashed into a wooden fishing platform under the Mandurah Estuary Bridge just before 7pm on May 28. One of the men was taken to Peel Health Campus with non-life-threatening injuries. Police allege both men, one from Golden Bay and the other from Carnup, were under the influence of alcohol at the time of the crash. More than a dozen birds found between Geraldton and South Australia's southern coast are undergoing H5N1 bird flu testing. The latest cases are dead migratory birds found in Perth and Geraldton. It follows the confirmation of Australia's first bird flu cases in two sub-Antarctic birds found near Esperance last week. Agriculture and Food Minister Jackie Jarvis says despite a spike in reports of sick or dead birds, there's no evidence to suggest the virus has spread.
3: This time of year, it is not unusual to have migratory birds wash up on beaches. At this stage, there is no evidence the virus has spread.
2: The city of Rockingham won't be reverting back to weekly red bin collections after council voted against the motion last night. The motion was put forward by disgruntled residents in a special electors meeting last month, but it was shut down 6-5. Speaking at last night's meeting, Mayor Lorna Buchan says reverting back to weekly red bin collections would cost ratepayers $5 million in the first year alone, along with several other issues.
4: It will demand a reschedule of bin pickups. And ultimately, it potentially could mean we've made a bad decision. Our responsibility in local government is not just to solve today's problems, but to steward a future that is financially and environmentally sustainable.
2: And rate increases are on the way for Mandurah and Rockingham ratepayers. Mandurah Council last night endorsing a 4.95% rise. Mayor Amber Kearns admitting it's not welcome news for everyone and many households are feeling the pressure, but Mandurah is growing and careful investment is necessary, while Rockingham Council has endorsed a 4.58% rate hike.
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2: To sport, and Rockingham Flames men's coach Ryan Petrick says they're not getting caught up in their 10-game winning streak. The Flames are on fire this NBL 1 West season with 5 games to go of the regular season. But Petrick says they've been in this position before and it hasn't always ended in a grand final berth.
5: We've won one title in 30-odd years, so we know how hard it is to win the thing. And last regular season we finished first and then got knocked out on a 3-point buzzer beater to end our season the game before the grand final. So we didn't even make it. So, again, like, we couldn't care less about individual stats, individual accolades, win streaks, all that's kind of irrelevant.
2: And that's the latest news and sport.
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7: 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Things you won't find in the base model Neo. However, while the device tracks Apple's pricing closely in the USA, it's failed to do so here in Australia, with a $400 difference between the two machines, so they can't really be compared. 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
8: There's a crash in Bateman, Kwinana Freeway northbound after South Street. It's reduced to a single lane. There, traffic heavy back to Berrigan Drive. Further back, freeway northbound, so Thomas Road to Rowley Road. And near the city on the freeway south, there's both a crash and a breakdown in the right lane and the left emergency lane. Traffic very heavy there too. Also, a crash in Wagerup, Southwestern Highway at Willowdale Road. Be mindful through there. Off and on Mandurah Road at the Forum and at all Walnut Street and in Greenfield's Pinshower Road at Lakes Road 2. 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
11: Morning, sunny and 20 for Mandurah and Rockingham today. Bunbury 19 degrees, Perth heading for 21. Tomorrow sunny and 21. And Friday, showers, windy and 17, the forecast, so it's all going to turn. Right now, 6 degrees in Maroona, 9 in Perth, it's 12 in Rockingham and 13 degrees in Mandurah.
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0: time for Nikki and DeMello's Game of the Day. 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
1: Pick the Flick.
2: Well, it has been a flick, but it's also been a TV series. That's the clue I'm giving you, and that's the only clue I'm giving you.
3: Oh, we got a clue today.
2: Well, also, it might also be Heroes. Since the tickets are for Supergirl.
3: Yes, the most anticipated DC film of the year. Supergirl is in cinemas tomorrow. And all thanks to Warner Brother Pictures, we have a double pass for you.
2: All right, so we've gone with Heroes. Can you tell me, I've obscured the tricky bits of this that might have given it away, but can you tell me what heroes belong to this theme song?

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1: Yeah, that's right. Bedtime is the right time to fight crime. 9581597 3 if you can name those heroes. Not with, they did say their names, but like what's the group name we're talking about?
0: Yeah, and a double pass to Supergirl. The movie could be yours. It's in cinemas tomorrow, and it's all thanks to Warner Brother Pictures.
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0: 4, Nikki and DeMello's Game of the Day. Today's game is...
1: Pick the Flick.
2: That is the name of the game. Well, it's a flick. It's also a TV show. It's a lot of things.
3: Ooh.
2: Courtney's here from South Yundra up to have a go this morning. Hello, Courtney.
3: Morning.
4: Hi.
2: Has anything fallen off this morning?
4: No.
2: No? Good. I mean, today's a good day, right?
3: Has anything fallen off you this morning, DeMello?
2: I refuse to answer that question. All right. So Courtney up for grabs. Tickets to go and check out the new Supergirl movie. Sound good?
4: Definitely.
2: Nice.
3: Yes, only in cinemas tomorrow.
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1: Well, they've done it again. 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Something 2.0. Oh, my God, I can't even remember what this ridiculous. 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
1: Yeah, well, there you go. 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
1: Exactly. 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
2: Yeah.
1: It's 5 to 8.
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1: Who's the number one office in WA for 13 years? Number one in Australia and number two globally? It's Harcourt's Mandurah.
2: Hi there, it's Damien Carbon. Caught today for a man charged with pinching someone's keys out of a locker at a Perth leisure centre and then stealing their car. Police allege a 38-year-old man was at the leisure centre in Craigie yesterday afternoon about 3. Police getting the call and chasing a Holden Colorado ute down Wanneroo Road